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1: Good morning, I'm Keith Opper. The Alberta Serious Incident Response Team is recommending no charges be laid against an officer-involved incident in October of 2023 on Highway 43 near Valley View. Police were called to a 911 report to a vehicle traveling at high speed and throwing rocks at the window of the victim's vehicle. During the traffic stop, the officer had his gun drawn and deployed pepper spray when the driver refused to exit the vehicle. After a struggle, the suspect was also treated for cuts and a possible broken nose from the incident. Summer's ending, but there's no end to the fun. That's the theme of Fairview's Summer's End Festival that's happening tomorrow in the downtown. Caroline Cleave, the Director of Community Services in Fairview, says the family-friendly event has plenty to offer.
2: The Summer's End Festival, it's a highly family-friendly event offering a full day of activities designed for all ages. So the children can enjoy free inflatables, face painting, balloon art, circus performances, and dedicated kids' sand pit. While families can participate together in the parade and visit the farmer's market, they can explore street vendors, and they can take in continuous live entertainment.
1: Cleave also states it's an excellent chance to shop local as well. Energy Alberta has released information on water usage for the proposed Peace River Nuclear Power Project. The organization is stressing that water protection is paramount. Use of water will be limited, no heated water will return into the river, and closed-loop water systems will be used. As well, protection is being utilized during low flow and ice conditions. Monitoring of the environment will be in effect, and regulatory oversight will be present. Mackenzie County is introducing its area structure plan for LaCrete. The plan is laid out for the hamlet for the next 20 years, and residents can view and share thoughts. An online survey is up and running, with the deadline to submit comments being September the 9th. A public hearing on the plan is on October the 7th. Sunshine and summer-like temperatures are back in the northwest for both today and tomorrow. Highs are in the mid to high 20s for the next couple of days, although the Peace and Big Lakes could see some rain on Sunday. In sports, the Toronto Blue Jays got home run from Kaz Okamoto, Nathan Lucas, and Daz Cameron in a 5-1 win in Tampa Bay yesterday afternoon. Shane Bieber gave up one run on four hits while striking out seven in seven innings of work for the win. The Jays start a three-game weekend set in the Bronx tonight. For more on these stories, you can visit our website and download the app for local news delivered straight to your phone. For Trending 55, I'm Keith Opper.
0: He's all about the bass, the treble, and everything in between. Guaranteed to make your ears tingle and your jokes cringe. He doesn't just talk the talk. He also trips over his words and occasionally spills coffee on our keyboards. Again! Get ready to pump up the volume, shake your groove thing, and maybe even do a little air guitar. Buckle up. It's Gomes time.
3: Good morning, everybody, and TGIF. It is Friday. The weekend's almost here, but we got a fun-filled day to get through first. We, of course, got Free Fuel Friday. That is happening during the 8 o'clock hour, so look forward to that if you've entered in. And if you haven't, make sure you enter in on our app and website for next week. But, of course, we also are going to be talking about all sorts of fun things. So make sure you get ready for an awesome Friday.

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1: Jared here with you, and we're taking a look at a little bit of trivia. Today, we're asking you the question, in 2022, 70% of Canadians experienced what? 70% of Canadians experienced this thing. I mean, that's a big chunk of Canadians. And in 2022, what did we all experience? Or I guess 70% of us? Leave those guesses over on our Facebook page. We'll be giving you the answer after 8 o'clock. But, I mean, it must be something common, right? Like, we could probably think of the answer here. I think, maybe. I mean, look, I can't give you too many hints. I do know the answer because I'll be sharing that with you just after 8. But, of course, stay tuned for that as we have got some more music for you, like Dangerous, right here on Kix FM. What could it be?

Do you think you could recognize all the members of Paramore? Or what about Mariana's Trench? Or maybe all of the members of Weezer? I mean, maybe. But, you know, sometimes they just look like people, especially maybe the bassist. You know, are you always recognizing the bassist or maybe the drummer? Well, that is why at the back of concert halls, they have posters that they put up where they're like, here are the members of the band performing tonight. They are allowed to go backstage and go wherever they need because they are the performers. They don't wear, you know, certain bands or markers because they're, well, the ones on stage. And people were laughing at these posters that were being put up. But, yeah, no, apparently this is a real thing that happens. And it is necessary because not everyone listens to the bands that are performing or not everyone can recognize every single member of the band. Now, do you think you could recognize everyone or do you think this is a necessary thing? I thought it was interesting how much traction this conversation was gaining online. But let me know your thoughts over on our Modern Painting Decor text line at 624-1061.

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It's fun playing board games or card games with friends. I mean, I love Magic the Gathering, and so do some celebrities, including Post Malone, who recently was playing a game of Magic the Gathering on stream. And if you don't know, Post Malone owns the One Ring to Rule Them All. They released a Magic card themed after Lord of the Rings, and they only made one card ever. They printed it alongside all the other cards, so you had a chance to pull it in random packs. And as soon as it was found, it got sold for quite a high price, and eventually Post Malone bought it, and it was valued at around $2 million. Now, the funny part is, when he was playing a

Magic the Gathering game on stream recently. He pulled out that card and actually played with it in the game, which everyone else at the table was in shock that he was using a $2 million trading card as part of his deck of cards. They're like, we got to get all the drinks off the table in case anything spills because they don't have the insurance to cover that, which begs the question. What's the most expensive thing you own, other than maybe like a house and a car? Because a $2 million card? Yeah, I don't got one of those. Here's Stella Lefty with Boston, KIXFM.

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1: Good morning, I'm Keith Hopper. The Alberta Serious Incident Response Team is recommending no charges be laid against an officer-involved incident in October of 2023 on Highway 43 near Valley View. Police were called to a 911 report to a vehicle traveling at high speed and throwing rocks at the window of the victim's vehicle. During the traffic stop, the officer had his gun drawn and deployed pepper spray when the driver refused to exit the vehicle. After a struggle, the suspect was also treated for cuts and possible broken nose from the incident. Besides the rodeo in July, it's one of the marquee events of the year, and it happens this weekend. The Summer's End Festival takes place tomorrow in downtown Fairview. Caroline Cleave, the Director of Community Services, says new attractions will be present.
2: This year's agenda kind of features several standout attractions that bring fresh energy kind of to this festival. We've got an old fishing hole that offers live rainbow trout fishing. It's a distinctive addition that sets the event kind of apart from typical community celebrations, so that should be fun for everyone. Expanded inflatable offerings this year and some new themed kids activities, as well as some diverse entertainment lineup.
1: The community calendar has details. More than $3 million in grant money is available from the provincial government for family resource networks that includes the one in Peace River. The networks offer parenting and caregiver education, home-based supports, early childhood and youth development activities, and short-term community-based mental health support. They were formed around the time of the pandemic to help reduce the need of child intervention by providing prevention and early intervention supports for children, youth, and families. Sunshine and summer-like temperatures are back in the northwest for both today and tomorrow. Highs are in the mid to high 20s for the next couple of days, although the Peace and Big Lakes could see some rain on Sunday. In sports, the Toronto Blue Jays got home runs from Kaz Okamoto, Nathan Lucas, and Daz Cameron in a 5-1 win in Tampa Bay yesterday afternoon. Shane Bieber gave up one run and four hits while striking out seven in seven innings of work for the win. The Jays start a three-game weekend set in the Bronx tonight. For more on these stories, you can visit our website and download the app for local news delivered straight to your phone. 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
1: 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Prizes are up for grabs. The details are on Pramp's Facebook page. 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Have an event you'd like to add on the farm calendar? 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

Have you played the EA Sports games, like the NHL games? Well, Connor McDavid was recently teased for the upcoming game, and he is part of the 99 Club, which, what does that mean? Well, he's the first member. It means it's players who have demonstrated mastery across almost every facet of the game. His stats are basically maxed out because he's just that good. And I mean, how awesome would that be if you were to be put in a video game and they looked at you and were like, yeah, you're cool enough to be like one of the best characters in our video game. Your stats, one of the best in the game. Like, what a good feeling. I don't know if he feels as good, but like, I would feel fantastic. So are you gonna be checking this out when it releases? Let me know on our Modern Fade into Cortex line 624-1061. Here's the Spin Doctors with Two Princes on KIX FM.

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Some places will offer you extra days off during the holidays. Some places might give you days off during the summer. And apparently the military, at least in the U.S., is offering certain soldiers days off during November 19th. Why, you might ask? Because that's when GTA 6 comes out. Yeah, apparently if you are eligible and able to re-enlist, then you will get those 4 days off to enjoy the upcoming launch of GTA 6, which I think is just kind of funny that that's an incentive. And you know what? Apparently 20 of the 130 soldiers have already chosen to take that offer, which is kind of interesting. I don't know. Are you planning to take some days off for GTA 6? Or have you ever taken some off for anticipation of a big event? Let me know on our Modern Peyton the Cortex line, 624-1061. This is...

0: Jared here with you. It's Kix FM Mornings. We got Tam here in the studio.
1: Good morning.
0: Now, Tam, tomorrow is the weekend, and I'm already ready to go to the weekend. How about you?
1: Oh, yeah.
0: I know there's a bunch of stuff going on, including the Fairview Summer's End Festival. Have you been to it before?
1: You know what? I think I have.
0: Okay.
1: Once.
0: Okay. Yeah, I know. I've been there a couple times, and it's always a big event. I mean, this year, it's going to be no different. They've already been teasing a bunch of the performers that are going to be there. It's always going to be a lot of fun. I don't know. Are you going to go check it out? And what are you excited for?
1: Oh, you know what? I might have to go in the afternoon. I might have to. Just like check out some of the people that are performing, honestly. Even just like, I love a good car show as well.
0: That's true. I know I've been there before, and it's always great to see some of the wonderful vehicles. You don't realize how many cool cars there are until they're all lined up right in front of you. Yeah. I mean, every so often, I'll spot one, like, driving down the street, and I'm like, oh, my gosh, that one's really neat. But it's actually nice to actually be able to get a photo with it instead of trying to, like, you know, move your camera as it's rolling down the road, you know what I mean?
1: Right, exactly.
0: Plus, I mean, they're going to have some great treats at the food trucks, the great vendors. I always love doing a bit of shopping, as well as, of course, the live music. You just can't beat. So make sure you check that out. That's happening tomorrow. Plus, we're going to have the cruiser heading down there as well. So make sure you drop by, say hi, pick up some swag, and enter our summer prize pack drop. But until then, we got some more music here for you on KixFM.

Jared here with you, Kix FM Mornings, taking a look at your roads. How are they doing here this morning? Well, overall, not too bad, nothing too crazy to report on, which is good. But if you see anything, let us know over there on that Modern Paint and Decor text line. Of course, as for your weather, it's going to be a bit on the warmer side over the next couple days. We're looking at highs of 25 today, 30 tomorrow. It should level out a bit by next week, going back down to around 25 as our average, and lows of around 10 to 15 degrees throughout the evening. We're not expecting rain until Wednesday of next week in most areas around the region, but high level, a little more north, looking all sunny. 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

0: Jared here with you, as right now we are celebrating birthdays, anniversaries, and cool things going on. We're talking about it all here on the morning show. So, of course, we're kicking it off with National Kool-Aid Day. Go get yourself some Kool-Aid today, because who doesn't love some good Kool-Aid? Also, it's Hawaiian Shirt Day, so those go hand in hand. We also have some celebrity birthdays to get to, like Usain Bolt, who is turning now 40 years old today. Of course, record-breaking sprinter who earned the nickname Lightning Bolt is now turning 40 here today. We also have this comedian and musician turning a year older.
1: Welcome to the internet. Have a look around.
0: That is Bo Burnham turning now 36 years old today. We also have the film Bambi turning a year older. Originally released back in 1942, and this film turning a year older as well.
2: This is my neighborhood, Black Falls Community. Some of my neighbors are weird, but like everything else in Black Falls,

at 10:30 with dine-in, drive-in, delivery, and takeout. And we also have some birthdays here coming up. We got Mary wishing Pat Black a happy birthday here coming up on a Sunday. So happy birthday to you. We also have Shannon wishing their son, Calum, a happy birthday here tomorrow as well. So happy birthday to you both. A bit of an early birthday, but hopefully it's a great one. And you get to celebrate your special day your way, because that is what birthdays are all about. We got one last anniversary here. This song from BTS originally came out back in 2020, and I'm glad that the band is back together once again. Here's Dynamite from BTS.

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1: Good morning, I'm Keith Hopper. The Alberta Serious Incident Response Team is recommending no charges be laid against an officer-involved incident in October of 2023 on Highway 43 near Valley View. Police were called to a 911 report to a vehicle traveling at high speed and throwing rocks at the window of the victim's vehicle. During the traffic stop, the officer had his gun drawn and deployed pepper spray when the driver refused to exit the vehicle. After a struggle, the suspect was also treated for cuts and possible broken nose from the incident. Besides the rodeo in July, it's one of the marquee events of the year, and it happens this weekend. The Summer's End Festival takes place tomorrow in downtown Fairview. Caroline Cleave, the Director of Community Services, says new attractions will be present.
2: This year's agenda kind of features several standout attractions that bring fresh energy kind of to this festival. We've got an old fishing hole that offers live rainbow trout fishing. It's a distinctive addition that sets the event kind of apart from typical community celebrations, so that should be fun for everyone. Expanded inflatable offerings this year and some new themed kids activities, as well as some diverse entertainment lineup.
1: The community calendar has details. More than $3 million in grant money is available from the provincial government for family resource networks that includes the one in Peace River. The networks offer parenting and caregiver education, home-based supports, early childhood and youth development activities, and short-term community-based mental health support. They were formed around the time of the pandemic to help reduce the need of child intervention by providing prevention and early intervention supports for children, youth, and families. Sunshine and summer-like temperatures are back in the northwest for both today and tomorrow. Highs are in the mid to high 20s for the next couple of days, although the Peace and Big Lakes could see some rain on Sunday. In sports, the Toronto Blue Jays got home runs from Kaz Okamoto, Nathan Lucas, and Daz Cameron in a 5-1 win in Tampa Bay yesterday afternoon. Shane Bieber gave up one run and four hits while striking out seven in seven innings of work for the win. The Jays start a three-game weekend set in the Bronx tonight. For more on these stories, you can visit our website and download the app for local news delivered straight to your phone. For Trending 55, I'm Keith Hopper.
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Jared here with you. It's Kix FM Mornings, and some Canadian musicians are speaking out against AI music because, especially if you go online or try and find a song, you don't know whether it is AI or made by a person. I mean, if you know the band or the musician, you can probably figure it out. But if it's a new one that's popped up and is trending on TikTok or Instagram, it can be tough to tell sometimes. So some are petitioning for there to just be AI labels on this music, telling whether or not it is a human artist or not. And I know some places have started to do such things, but it is not a widespread practice. And one thing they are saying that AI can definitely not give you is live performances, which I gotta agree with. I mean, we have, of course, the Summer's End Festival coming up tomorrow with live music and performers. There's many that happen even in the area with great bands that are playing and performing their hearts and souls into these songs that you just don't get that same kind of feeling. But hey, maybe that's just me. I don't know. What are your thoughts on this? Let me know on that Modern Pain Decor text line 624-1061.

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1: Skies cleared off in the overnight hours, and the Northwest is looking at a bright beginning to the weekend starting today. Summer-like temperatures are making a return for the trip to the cabin or the campsite, with highs in the mid to high 20s during the day. The sunshine sticks around to the Mackenzie, but the Peace and Big Lakes could see some rain on Sunday. Enjoy it, because some people are ending their summer holidays when the calendar hits Monday. In the Trending 55 newsroom, I'm Keith Hopper.
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Jared here with you. It's Kix FM Mornings, and you just heard The Beaches, The Edge of the Earth, which some of their songs have recently been featured in the show Off Campus, if you've seen that. But if you haven't, they have been loving the attention. They say it's been absolutely great, you know, getting more followers, more people listening, and they say, give us more of that. And they actually even got to hang out with some of the cast of the show. They say they were able to fly out there, have some fun parties, and just enjoy the company of everyone. They say they were really down to earth and chill, and they hope to get them out to a concert sometime soon as well. They hope to keep doing songs for the show and have more opportunities if it presents itself. So you know what, I would love to see them continue to grow. Great Canadian band there. I love their music, so can't wait to see what else we get from them. But in the meantime, we got some Flo Rida with Low right here on Kix FM.

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1: Good morning, I'm Keith Hopper. The Alberta Serious Incident Response Team is recommending no charges be laid against an officer-involved incident in October of 2023 on Highway 43 near Valley View. Police were called to a 911 report to a vehicle traveling at high speed and throwing rocks at the window of the victim's vehicle. During the traffic stop, the officer had his gun drawn and deployed pepper spray when the driver refused to exit the vehicle. After a struggle, the suspect was also treated for cuts and a possible broken nose from the incident. Summer's ending, but there's no end to the fun. That's the theme of Fairview's Summer's End Festival that's happening tomorrow in the downtown. Caroline Cleave, the Director of Community Services in Fairview, says the family-friendly event has plenty to offer.
2: The Summer's End Festival, it's a highly family-friendly event offering a full day of activities designed for all ages. So the children can enjoy free inflatables, face painting, balloon art, circus performances, and dedicated kids' sand pit. While families can participate together in the parade and visit the farmers market, they can explore street vendors, and they can take in continuous live entertainment.
1: Cleave also states it's an excellent chance to shop local as well. Energy Alberta has released information on water usage for the proposed Peace River Nuclear Power Project. The organization is stressing that water protection is paramount. Use of water will be limited, no heated water will return into the river, and closed-loop water systems will be used. As well, protection is being utilized during low flow and ice conditions. Monitoring of the environment will be in effect, and regulatory oversight will be present. Mackenzie County is introducing its area structure plan for LaCrete. The plan is laid out for the hamlet for the next 20 years, and residents can view and share thoughts. An online survey is up and running, with the deadline to submit comments being September the 9th. A public hearing on the plan is on October the 7th. Sunshine and summer-like temperatures are back in the northwest for both today and tomorrow. Highs are in the mid to high 20s for the next couple of days, although the Peace and Big Lakes could see some rain on Sunday. In sports, the Toronto Blue Jays got home run from Kaz Okamoto, Nathan Lucas, and Daz Cameron in a 5-1 win in Tampa Bay yesterday afternoon. Shane Bieber gave up one run on four hits while striking out seven in seven innings of work for the win. The Jays start a three-game weekend set in the Bronx tonight. For more on these stories, you can visit our website and download the app for local news delivered straight to your phone. For Trending 55, I'm Keith Hopper.
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Once again, that's 780-624-1061. 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Yeah, every week you have the chance to win $50, but if we don't have our caller call in, well, $50 gets put back in the tank and pumped up for next week. So if we don't hear from Brian Bruce within this 8 o'clock hour, that $100 will get put back in the tank. So let's see what happens. So silver lining for all you listening. 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But Brian Bruce, give us a call.

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1: It's about damn time. 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The Northern Lakes College Fairview Campus Grand Opening Celebration is happening on Tuesday. That is going on 1:30 for the ribbon cutting. Then 2 p.m., you can meet and greet with all kinds of refreshments and great information. Let's catch up and relish a community barbecue. That is going to be happening here on Tuesday at Murphy's Flat. We also have Summer's End Toonie Carnival, a food bank fundraiser. That is coming up here also on Tuesday. And on Wednesday, Marigold Enterprises is going to be having their farmers market. We also can't forget about next Sunday, not this Sunday, but next Sunday, we are going to be having Alberta Day at Lac Cardinal Pioneer Village Museum. So mark it all down on your calendar or check it out on ours. That's Kix FM. You can also find it on our app and website. 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

0: Jared here with you, still waiting for a call from Brian. Hang on. 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
1: Morning, Jared. It's Brian Bruce calling.
0: Perfect. Here to claim the Free Fuel Friday gift card.
1: Yeah.
0: Awesome. And I got a couple important questions. One, what do you plan to do with your free fuel? Any, near the end of summer plans?
1: Not really. Just, I live out of town, so I use quite a bit of gas coming in and out of town.
0: Understandable. And prices keep going up, man. I'm right there with you.
1: Yeah, you know. I wish they'd go back down like before. But.
0: Right. Awesome. Well, you have yourself a great rest of your day. We'll send out that $100 Peace Country Co-op gas card, gift card, and, of course, enjoy the rest of your day.
1: Yeah, thanks a lot. It's much better now.
0: Yeah, right?
1: Yeah.
0: Bye.
1: Okay, yeah, bye.
0: Well, there you have it. We had our caller call in, but don't you fret, because next week we will be having one more Free Fuel Friday. So get those entries in on our app and website for your chance to win $50 worth of free fuel.

Jared here with you, bringing you the answer to today's Bully Electrical and Control's shocking fact of the day. Now, this was posted up on our Facebook page where we are asking you, 70% of Canadians experienced what in 2022? And you guys had some good answers here, like Ashlyn saying cabin fever, which goes hand in hand with Rose's comments saying maybe it was isolation. Yeah, you know, 2020s are definitely going down in history for what went down there. And of course, that extends into 2021 and probably 2022 as well. People would definitely still feeling those effects. I mean, we're still feeling those effects today. But Amber wrote in saying maybe it's an aftershock of an earthquake. Yeah, I know. Those have popped up every so often. A little bit weird. But maybe that was the answer. But a couple of you guessed it right here, saying a cybersecurity attack. Yeah, apparently in 2022, 70% of Canadians experienced a cybersecurity attack, which is why they're always recommending you change your passwords and activate that two-factor authentication, because nothing is fully secure. That's why I never trust those like password sites where it's like, give us all your passwords, because I don't know, what if one of those gets hacked? But either way, yeah, make sure you're staying safe online, and thank you for commenting. We do a bit of trivia every morning on the air, so make sure you join in. We're on our Face Radio Facebook page.

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0: Jared here with you, Kix FM Mornings. We've got Tam here in the studio.
1: Good morning.
0: Tam, what you talking about this morning?
1: I want to know about an item you found after putting it somewhere for safekeeping.
0: Ooh. Yeah, okay. Recently, I was cleaning out my closet because I moved into this apartment a couple months ago. And most things I was able to find a place for, like I have all my kitchen stuff in the kitchen, all my bedroom stuff was there. But then there was like a bin of things that were just random stuff I didn't quite have a place for. And I wasn't going to sort it all out right when I moved in. So I just shoved it in a closet, closed the door, and I'm like, I'll get to that later. But just recently, I'm like, well, I got some time. Let's sort through this. And I was like, ooh, there's this thing. I forgot about that thing. And then this thing here. And one of the nicest ones was just like a bunch of kind of fidgety things I had on my desk of just like, I don't know, random like desk doodads. And so I found all of those. And now they are back on my desk. And life is good, actually. So I don't know. What's your answer here?
1: Mine is a whole like camping chair.
0: Whoa. Okay.
1: Yeah. Like I knew I had like tucked it away somewhere. I thought maybe I tucked it away like in my car or in my closet, and I couldn't find it for the life of me when I needed it earlier this week.
0: Mm-hmm.
1: Yesterday I looked over and realized, oh, hey, it's in this little nook between like the closet entryway closet door and like the wall.
0: You hit it too well on yourself.
1: That
0: was the issue. Yeah. Ugh, that's always the worst. I mean, hey, what is something you have recently found? Let us know on that Modern Paint and Decor text line 624-1061. That's home this bit of Wednesday.

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1: Jared here with you, taking a look at our fantastic communities and seeing what's up. Town of Peace River is letting everyone know that the peace officers have a new dispatch phone number at 780-617-4196. That's 780-617-4196. Write that down in case you need to call them to respond to a noise complaint, public disturbance, traffic, loitering, encampment, parking, and more. Of course, for life-threatening emergencies or criminal offenses, 911 is still your go-to number. In the town of High Level, they have Alberta Day being celebrated August 29th. So that's not this Saturday, tomorrow, but the next Saturday, so next weekend. You'll be able to join them at the Mackenzie Crossroads Museum and Visitor Center for all sorts of fun there. Town of Manning has a dive-in movie night at the Manning RCMP Centennial Pool. That is coming up here on Tuesday of next week. And in the town of Fairview, while the weather's still good, enjoy the Fairview Disc Golf Course. That is what we got happening around the region. 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

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It also just tastes really good. So do you think you'd buy one of these for someone you know going off to college or university? 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

I mean, wouldn't it be awesome if you were friends with a celebrity? Or at least even if you got to talk with one? It would be pretty cool. Well, this one TikToker got one step further than that because she said Olivia Rodrigo secretly paid for her final semester of college after learning she was struggling to afford it. She said she kept it private up until this point because she didn't want to cause a public spectacle. But of course, she's out of college now, so she doesn't mind talking about it. And yeah, that's what it was because she had made a comment and Olivia Rodrigo had seen it where she was talking about, you know, it's hard making it through college, you know, it's expensive. And she offered to pay for that final semester, which was, of course, a big deal because schooling is pricey. And it's something that she says she'll never forget. So way to go, Olivia Rodrigo. Now, of course, some people are a little mad that she didn't pay for theirs. But you know what? There's only so much money to go around. The fact that Olivia at least helped out some people is pretty darn cool. Here's Maroon 5, This Love, Kix FM.

Baby No Money here on Kix FM Mornings. Jared hanging out with you. And Polaroid is apparently releasing three Pokemon-themed cameras, one after a Pikachu, a Sylveon, and a Pokeball. They say this collaboration also includes themed cases, photo albums, and films featuring the different Pokemon on there, which I think is kind of neat. I mean, when was the last time you used a Polaroid camera? I mean, I've never owned one, but I've had some friends use them, and they're just kind of cool. I mean, even now, having just like a physical photo memory of that moment, it really makes you also try and take really good photos, because you can't just spam the button and take like 60 and hope one of them turned out good. You gotta really line it up. And if you mess it up, that's there forever now, or at least until it goes bad. But it is kind of cool. I mean, there's a couple I have on my fridge that just really mark down certain memories. So I think these things are kind of cool, and maybe I might have to get one day. But let me know your thoughts on Polaroids over on our text line, 624-1061.

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Jared here with you. It's Kix FM Mornings. And if you have been loving the music we have been playing, I've got a show for you. It's called The Kix Countdown. Happens tonight at 6 o'clock, tomorrow at 10. I, of course, host it as we count down the top 10 best songs of the week, along with going over some weird, wacky, and wild stuff that those artists get up to. We also talk about some fast tracks, some viral hits, and some throwbacks. And I'm curious to see what you think is going to be number one this week. Last week, Taylor Swift took it with I Knew It, I Knew You from the latest Toy Story film. But you think she's going to keep that lead? Let me know on our Modern Paint and Decor text line as we've got more music for you here on KIX FM.

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1: Hey.
0: Now, recently, Post Malone was seen using his Lord of the Rings One Ring card, which is worth like $2 million during a game of Magic the Gathering, which had everyone in awe. And it got me thinking, what is the most expensive thing you own, and would you ever use it?
1: Ooh, okay. I don't know how expensive it is exactly, but I came to own a large, like, solid wooden table, like kitchen table with a fold-away leaf and some matching chairs. So I can't find a price online, but I feel like it's a decent price.
0: Fair enough. See, I think the most expensive thing I got is like a PlayStation, but honestly, I use that thing every day. So yeah. I think if you're using the expensive thing, I think it's definitely worth it. But what are your thoughts? What's the most expensive thing you got? And do you use it? Let me know over there on our Modern Paint and Decor text line, 624-1061. So we got some Tom Petty, Kicks FM.

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It's all over. Go give it a watch and find out if you are one of the lucky winners for the contest we do each and every week. Whether it's Movie Monday, Corn Maze Contest, or everything in between, we announce the winners there as well as have some fun banter between me and Everett. So go check it out. And make sure you leave a comment. Let me know your thoughts or if you were one of the lucky winners. Right now, though, we got Ed Sheeran with Shape of You right here on KIXFM.

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misunderstandings can be hilarious. Like this team of first responders here in Canada rushed to the scene of this art gallery because someone was stuck in one of the exhibits. So they broke in there and tried to get them out of there, only to realize that it was a sculpture of a person stuck in a box. Yeah, there wasn't actually a person stuck in the box. Now, of course, good to know that no one was actually hurt. And, you know, good to know that people would come and rescue you if you were stuck in there. But funny that it was all just a misunderstanding nonetheless. When was the last time you got into a funny misunderstanding? I feel like I get into those all the time. But, hey, let me know your thoughts on that text line as we got some Teddy Swims for you here. Kicks FM.

Jared here with you, but sadly... You know what that means? It's a wrap on today's show, but it's all good because we'll be back again on Monday, 6 till 11, hanging out with you, bringing you Movie Monday. But as for today, we have the Kicks Countdown going on. 6 o'clock tonight, 10 o'clock tomorrow. Make sure you check that out. We still have more music going on throughout the day, so don't go anywhere. Plus, we also have a Free Stuff Friday video posted for you, as well as great contests going on all the time. 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Check out the cruiser that's going to be down at the Summer's End Festival tomorrow. And make sure you get out there and try something new and have some fun, because life is amazing. Here's the Backstreet Boys, I Want It That Way, on Kicks FM.

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My name is Morissette on Kix FM. Hey, it's 10 out of 10 on the midday show. I want to know, what item did you find after putting it away for safekeeping? I put a camping chair, one of those like little foldable ones, tucked away, and I couldn't find it for the life of me when I needed it earlier this week. Then last night, I found it tucked in a little cubby, like between my entryway closet door and the wall. Like, definitely more than a little frustrating, gotta admit. I could have used that when out at a campfire with some friends earlier this week. But hey, I got it now at least. But what have you found? An item that you've tucked away for safekeeping?

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1: 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Cause when I leave for the night, I ain't coming back.

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Well, packing up a little early for the weekend. The sun's out. Temperatures are in the mid-teens right now, so not too bad. Looking for that drive out to have some fun this weekend. Got a mix of sun and cloud with a high tomorrow reaching 30 degrees. Whew, gonna be a warm one. Sunday cloudy with a high of 22, so not too bad. And of course, you want to keep an eye out for construction crews this weekend, whether you're north of Grimshaw with that speed limit of 50 for Highway 2, Roma Junction, or maybe you're down in the Valley View area with work going on Highway 49 and Highway 43. Speeds down to just 30 kilometers an hour there. So, might have to take it slow a little bit. 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

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Hey, on the Kix FM, no repeat workday. The weekend's coming up fast, so of course, let's check out some of the fun things that are going on. Tomorrow, the Summer's End Festival in Fairview starts off with a parade at 10, live entertainment, including the Steve Cassell Band, Peace Classic Wheels Car Show, Farmer's Market, and more. 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Marigold's looking for a logo that represents their society and the sports they provide. 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

I'm Ryan Adams on Kix FM. Tie-dye Tam back with today's colorful convo. We've been talking about items you found after tucking them away for safekeeping. Chatting with Jared Gomes on the morning show about this, he said that he found some little fidgets for his desk tucked away in a box of miscellaneous items. Just stuff he didn't really know what to do with when he moved into his place. Honestly, those sound like a really fun find. But what have you found tucked away for safekeeping?

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Hey, Tadai Tam here, and I am just about to go head out for this afternoon. But even though I'm leaving, doesn't mean I'm leaving you on your own. I'm going to be handing things over to the wonderful Chris Myers to keep you company on your drive home and beyond. 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
1: Good afternoon, I'm Keith Hopper. The Alberta Serious Incident Response Team's recommending no charges be laid against an officer-involved incident in October 2023 on Highway 43 near Valley View. Police were called to a 911 report to a vehicle traveling at high speed, with the occupants throwing rocks at the window of the victim's vehicle. During the traffic stop, the officer had his gun drawn and deployed pepper spray when the driver refused to exit the vehicle. After a struggle, the suspect was also treated for cuts and a possible broken nose from the incident. Summer's ending, but that's no end to the fun. That's the theme of Fairview's Summer's End Festival, which is happening tomorrow in the downtown. Caroline Cleave, the Director of Community Services, says the family-friendly event has plenty to offer.
2: The Summer's End Festival, it's a highly family-friendly event offering a full day of activities designed for all ages. So the children can enjoy free inflatables, face painting, balloon art, circus performances, and dedicated kids' sand pit. While families can participate together in the parade and visit the farmer's market, they can explore street vendors, and they can take in continuous live entertainment.
1: Cleave also states it's an excellent chance to shop local as well. Mackenzie County is introducing its area structure plan for LaCrete. The plan's laid out for the hamlet for the next 20 years, and residents can view and share their thoughts. An online survey is up and running with the deadline to submit comments being on September the 9th. A public hearing is October the 7th. Sunshine and summer-like temperatures are back in the northwest for both today and tomorrow. Highs are in the mid to high 20s this afternoon and around 30 tomorrow. Peace and Big Lakes could see some rain by Sunday. In sports, week 12 of the CFL season continues tonight with Winnipeg in Edmonton. Hamilton's in Toronto tomorrow. Saskatchewan's in BC on Sunday. The Toronto Blue Jays start a three-game weekend set in the Bronx tonight. The Jays go with a bullpen day as Mason Fluharty starts for the Jays against Cam Schlittler. For more on these stories, you can visit our website and download the app for local news delivered straight to your phone. For Trending 55, I'm Keith Hopper.

Come on, your no-repeat workday from Kix FM. How y'all doing? It's Chris Myers, finally Friday. Got your flashback free flow coming up at 3 o'clock. There's a throwback you want to hear to get you pumped for the weekend. Shoot me a text on the Modern Paint and Decor text line. 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

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It's the Kix Drive Show. I'm Chris Myers, and if you've got a cat, what is the most absurd thing it's ever brought to your front door? I get a phone call this morning from my partner, and she's freaking out on the phone, trying to tell me that our cat has brought home another little present for us, but not a bird this time, not even a mouse, but a squirrel. He is walking around with this squirrel by the head. Oh, I could even post a picture online. You'd be like, what is wrong with your cat? And he really is the sweetest cat that I've probably ever had. Nice rescue cats, but apparently a little furry hitman on the side. Yeah. What's the weirdest thing your cat ever brought home? Shoot me a text on the Modern Paint Decor text line, 780-624-1061. Zara Larson, this is Midnight Sun on Kix.

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Santa Monica, Theory of a Dead Man on your No Repeat Workday, Kix FM. Chris Myers, and we're checking your Mighty Peace GM community calendar. Of course, you got the Summers and Festival. Fairview tomorrow, going to be a hot one, too. And on Tuesday, lots of stuff going on. Northern Lakes College, the Fairview campus, they got their grand opening starting at 1:30 with a ribbon cutting, tours, door prizes. 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There's a throwback that's going to get you in the mood for the weekend. I want to hear about it. 780-624-1061.

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Right behind it was The Office. No surprise there. Loverboy, it's on Kix FM.

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I'm Chris Myers. Had some McDonald's over the lunch hour. Notice their world heist menu is out for 2026. They got Australian chicken parm burgers from Holland, Dutch stroopwafel McFlurries. All sounds delicious, but you know, why are we flying in menu items from all over the globe when people really just want McDonald's to bring back the McPizza? Oh, it was so good. I'm never going to let that rest. Northern Pikes, She Ain't Pretty, back to 1991 on your flashback free flow, Kicks FM.

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Hope you're prepared for a hot one. 31 for the piece tomorrow. They're saying 37 with the Humidex. Drink lots of water. 29 for high level tomorrow.

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Weekend Kicks FM, all his music. Rolling into the weekend, Chris Myers with you. I'll be back at 7 o'clock for the Kicks tape along with Chris Black. It is Take Flight. That is our theme. The song's about flying. We're going to hear Red Hot Chili Peppers, Nelly Furtado, Sugar Ray. I took the

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1: The cabin or the campsite will be a nice place to visit this weekend, and Mother Nature, for the most part, will cooperate. Sunshine and digits like summer will inhabit the northwest, at least for today and tomorrow. Highs are in the mid-20s today and around 30 tomorrow, which means the sunscreen needs to be at arm's length. Lows at night are comfortable, but digits might start cooling off a little on Sunday, especially in the Big Lakes where showers could appear. Skies brighten up again at the beginning of the week, just in time to head back to work. In the Trending 55 newsroom, I'm Keith Hopper.
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50 Cent in the club. It's Kicks FM. No better song for a Friday than that one right there. And I hope you have fun this weekend. Take it easy and stay safe, especially in the heat. We're calling for 31 degrees tomorrow for the Peace Country with a humidex around 37. So, yeah, stock up on the ice, drink plenty of water. And high level looking pretty nice. Sunshine with a high near 29 for tomorrow. Aerosmith on the way. This is Stella Lefty Boston on All Hit Music.

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Samuzi, a bar song, Tipsy, it's Kix FM on The Drive Show, VBV Property Management. Chris Myers, and coming up at 6 o'clock, Jared Gomes has your Kix Countdown. We'll see if Taylor Swift can hold on to number one for the Toy Story soundtrack. Here's Alanis Morissette.

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1: Good evening, I'm Keith Hopper. The Alberta Serious Incident Response Team is recommending no charges be laid against an officer-involved incident in October of 2023 on Highway 43 near Valleyview. Police were called to a 911 report of a vehicle traveling at high speed with the occupants throwing rocks at the window of the victim's vehicle. During the traffic stop, the officer had his gun drawn and deployed pepper spray when the driver refused to exit the vehicle. After a struggle, the suspect was also treated for cuts and a possible broken nose from the incident. Summer's ending, but there's no end to the fun. That's the theme of Fairview's Summer's End Festival happening tomorrow in the downtown. Caroline Cleave, the director of community services, says attendance has been great, and this year appears to be no different.
2: A lot of the happenings throughout the day are free for people, which is kind of a nice attraction. I think our attendance has increased every year. I've been doing this festival with organizing for the last 12, 13 years now. I think a lot of people come from out of town, from BC, from everywhere, especially with the car show. We have lots of people come down from Red Deer and down south as well.
1: Lots of events within the event are on the menu, and Cleave states that it's an excellent chance to shop local as well. Energy Alberta has released information on water usage for the proposed Peace River Nuclear Power Project. The organization is stressing that water protection is paramount, use of water will be limited, no heated water will return to the river, and closed-loop water systems will be used. As well, protection is being utilized during low flow and ice conditions, monitoring of the environment is in effect, and regulatory oversight will be present. More than $3 million in grant money is available from the provincial government for family resource networks that includes the one in Peace River. The networks offer parenting and caregiver education, home-based supports, early childhood and youth development activities, and short-term community-based mental health support. They were formed around the time of the pandemic to help provide prevention and early intervention supports for children, youth, and families. McKenzie County is introducing its area structure plan for LaCrete. The plan is laid out for the hamlet for the next 20 years, and residents can view and share their thoughts. An online survey is up and running, with the deadline to submit comments being September the 9th. A public hearing on the plan is on October the 7th. Sunshine and summer-like temperatures are back in the northwest for at least the beginning of this weekend. Highs will be around 30 tomorrow, with lows at night being comfortable. The Big Lakes could see some rain by Sunday. For more on these stories, you can visit our website and download the app for local news delivered straight to your phone. For Trending 55, I'm Keith Hopper.
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It's Kix FM on the weekend with Chris Myers. 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

up like that. 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Post Malone on the way. Here's Michelle Branch.

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It's the drive show for VBV Property Management. I'm Chris Myers. We heard Post Malone a couple songs back, and he just got engaged to Christy Lee, his girlfriend. I hope she likes Bud Light and playing pool. That's pretty much all Posty does. And I hope they last longer than Jelly Roll and Bunny. Brian Adams, somebody. It's Kicks FM.

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4: Welcome to the Kix Countdown. Jared here with you as we're counting down the top 10 best songs of the week, along with going over all the weird, wacky, and wild stuff these artists get up to. First up on the list is The Beaches with The Edge of the Earth. They're taking number 10 here on the countdown, and I love The Beaches. And so does Canada. They're a great Canadian band, and the official Canada social account was posting about them, saying, have you heard their Coachella set? If you haven't, there's two things Canadians love. It's local bands and hockey romance stories, so you can also check them out in the show Off Campus. What has been your favorite Canadian film music crossover? Not a lot of people were expecting the official Canada social account to shout out The Beaches, but you know what? I'm here for it. So let's go The Beaches. Here they are, taking number 10 with The Edge of the Earth here on Kix FM.